seems like we've had a little bit of a cooler week, at least here in Los Angeles. I'm in Burbank. But the actual 4th of July, the weekend, going to be about 5 to 10 degrees warmer. So just remember that if you're going to be doing

missed that key word a couple moments ago. It is liberty. You know, America's birthday is this weekend. We're giving away lots of cash because of that. $2,500. So that keyword does change. So the keyword this hour is liberty. Go to coast1035.com. Type it in there. Liberty.

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It's a busy week for our boys in blue. 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

0: 7, and they started in 2022 with a lemonade stand for veterans. They're trying to raise money for veterans. Their grandpa was a veteran. He was in the Army for 33 years. He was a pilot. The first year they did this, they raised $359. They decided, let's keep going. Let's do it next year. They did it the next year, $762. And then it just kept growing.
1: This year we raised $23,280 or something. Now we've raised over $60,000.
0: Over $60,000. They have been doing this 4 years. But it's so cute because it's Eden Prairie, Minnesota. The community got involved. TV got involved. And they are setting up their lemonade booth at events for veterans. They work with Loops for Troops, which is a program that trains service members as caddies. Tee It Up for the troops. And they don't pocket a penny. So just really, really cool to see it grow. And I don't know. I just wanted to share that with you, especially since 4th of July is coming up on Saturday. If you want to see a video, I have the video of these two boys in my Instagram stories. Sandy Steck, SandySteck.
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Would you tremble if I touched your lips? Or would you laugh

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Well, Friday, just want to let you know, we are going to have a little fun. 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

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And you know, in SoCal, BTS usually stands for Beaches, Tacos, and Sunshine. 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

0: Madonna on Coast 103.5, the best mix of the 80s, 90s, and today. And here we are already July 1st. My name is Sandy Steck. We mentioned last week we were at the halfway point on the 25th from Christmas Day. And you never know who's going to show up in this building. This is why I love working here. Clay Aiken, American Idol Season 2, second place, voice of an angel. He was in our building, so I got to sit down and chat with him for a little bit because he has a greatest hits Christmas album that just came out. But I love what he mentioned. It was a hack that his friend has if she ever gets pulled over by the cops.
1: You know, I had a friend who swore by the fact, I was growing up with her, and she swore by the fact that she would keep a Christmas album, a CD, back, remember those?
0: Oh.
1: That she'd keep it in her car, because when she got stopped by a cop, she swore that if she popped in the Christmas CD before the cop got up there and had Christmas music playing, she said she got out of a ticket every time.
0: Stop it.
1: So I recommend people try that with mine.
0: Okay.
1: I don't know if it'd work.
0: Hey, you never know.
1: Yeah. But it puts people in the mood. People want to be in that mood all the time.
0: Can I just say, Clay Aiken, one of the funniest people I've ever talked to. He also has a new single out called Rewind. So if you want to see the full interview, it is on the Coast 103.5 YouTube page. Or we have some short clips right now on Instagram, Coast 103.5 FM.
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0: 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He's touring right now, but the end of next month, Wild Child, his new album comes out. Alex Warren, It's Ordinary.
1: They say the holy water's watered down, and this town's lost its faith. Our colors will fade eventually, so if our time is running out, day after day, we'll make the mundane a masterpiece. Oh my, my, oh my, my love, I take one look at you, you're taking me out.

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0: 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We'll be right back.
1: 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Taylor Swift, Opalite. And also coming up, the variety you know and love. Don't stop believing. 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

0: a little after 7 o'clock. You found Delilah's Love Songs on the Coast, right here on Coast 103.5, keeping you company on a beautiful moonlit evening here in Southern California. Our phone lines are open, 1-800-929-KOST. Let's head to the phone lines and talk to our first caller on hold. Hi there, you've called Delilah on Coast 103.5. Thanks for joining us tonight. Who's this?
1: I just wanted to talk about my husband and just ask you to play a song. He's just changed my life 100%, and I was in low places, and he's my hero.
0: What's your hubby's name?
1: His name is Nolan.
0: And how long have you and Nolan been together?
1: 16 years.
0: And after 16 years, you're still reflecting back on where you once were, and Nolan helped you, inspired you, brought you to a better place.
1: Absolutely. After the loss of my mom, I was really, you know how you lose someone that's very important to you, and he just has helped me pick up the pieces of my life and just made it to where I can breathe again.
0: So it sounds like he's not just your husband, but he's your best friend.
1: Absolutely, 100%.
0: Is there a song that is your song, or would you like me to find one for you?
1: You make good decisions and songs.
0: I make good decisions and songs, and it sounds like you made a good decision with a life partner.
1: Yes, thank you so much. God gave me the right man.
0: I didn't make such a good decision the first few times I said I do.
1: Yeah, he's my second marriage, so yeah, I understand that.
0: Yeah, I finally got it right. Finally, I came to my senses and got it right. Praise God. So I will play a wonderful song for Nolan, who brings you joy, and maybe you guys can have a nice slow dance together in the kitchen.
1: Yes, thank you so much, Delilah.
0: Amber, thank you. You have a great night. Thank you for calling.
1: Yes, ma'am. Bye-bye.
0: Bye-bye.

0: Brian, welcome. How's your summer going?
1: Oh, it's going okay.
0: Just okay.
1: Yes, ma'am.
0: Okay, who broke your heart, young man, that it's just okay?
1: Oh, it's not really a girl that broke my heart. It's a girl that I love very much. I just don't know how to tell her anymore how much I love her. I mean, like, I know she loves me back, but she doesn't show it as much as I do, you know?
0: Maybe she's not a demonstrative person.
1: Yeah, that could be true.
0: I mean, I'm an extremely demonstrative person.
1: You are.
0: I love to scream I love you. I love to show it. I love to, you know, when I'm with somebody I love to hold hands or rub backs or snuggle. I'm that way with my children. I'm very demonstrative physically and emotionally.
1: Yes, but, I mean, we talk about, like, you know, like getting married one day, and I'm only 16, and I feel like this is the one.
0: Let's not even say the M word, young man, until you're done with college.
1: Yes, ma'am.
0: No more No.
1: Yes, ma'am.
0: Let's just stick with the holding hands, kissing face thing, okay?
1: Yes, ma'am.
0: All right.
1: But can you play me a song to make me think when I go to bed tonight how much I love her?
0: Oh, I don't have to play anything. That's all you think about.
1: Yes, ma'am.
0: That is all you think about. You're staring off into space all the time thinking how much you love her.
1: I do.
0: What's her name?
1: Her name is Claire.
0: Claire. Oh, Claire, what would you say? Let me find a song for you.
1: Thank you so much.
0: Bye-bye, honey.
1: Bye.

0: Hi, good evening. Welcome to Love Songs on the Coast. Who is this?
1: Hi, Delilah. This is Melissa and Sharon.
0: Melissa and Sharon, welcome. What can I do for you two?
1: We're just calling to tell you what a wonderful summer we're having.
0: I'd love to hear. Tell me what wonderful things are happening for you this summer.
1: Okay, so I went home to England to visit Sharon and my family. She's my best friend for like 53 years. And then she flew back with me. And we just spent the day in LA going to La Brea Tar Pits and Santa Monica. And we're driving home to Beaumont at the moment.
0: How many years have you two been besties?
1: 53.
0: So you know where all the bodies are hidden, and I've got some big questions here. 53 years. Like, which one of you, if I said, I need help, but we might end up in jail, which one of you would raise your hands first?
1: Sharon. Yeah, that'd be me.
0: So you're the wild one.
1: Yeah, definitely.
0: All right, what can I play for you?
1: I think Cyndi Lauper. Yeah, you know which one. Girls just want to have fun, right?
0: I will do that, and you girls go have fun. Thank you for listening.
1: Thank you.
0: Love you guys. Bye-bye. Drive carefully.
1: Bye.
0: Bye. Bye-bye.

0: a little more time with people you love and a little less time fussing about details. Well, I hope that we can set your night to music as you do those summertime things. 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
1: Robin, what can I do for you?
2: Well, I kind of wanted to tell you about a guy that touched me, made me trust men again.
1: What's his name?
2: Alex.
1: And is Alex a boyfriend, a best friend, a mentor friend? What is Alex?
2: He's a fiancé, soon to be husband.
1: Oh, a fiancé friend.
2: Yeah.
1: How did Alex break through a wall I'm assuming you had built around your heart?
2: Well, I had a couple of harsh, every type of abusive relationship beforehand, and I'm his first. So, and especially last year after I found out my mom had breast cancer, he was with me no matter what. Even if I had to watch my mom's dog, he was there.
1: You're his first girlfriend?
2: Yes, I am.
1: And you've had a couple of bad relationships?
2: Yes, I have.
1: How old are you?
2: I'm going to be 27.
1: So you've just had a history of making bad choices, which tells me you were probably pretty hurt as a child.
2: Yeah, I grew up with my grandmother, who's my mom, brought me up wonderfully. But I had to overcome quite a bit.
1: I'm glad you've come out strong on the other side. What song can I play for you?
2: I was actually hoping you could pick one for us.
1: I will do that. Congratulations, sweetheart.

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1: Hi, Ali. What can I do for you this evening?
2: I was trying to see if I can request a song for this beautiful girl that I know. Her name is Sada, and she's leaving for 11 days going to Cali, and I'm going to miss her, so if you could play a song for us.
1: So is this your girlfriend, or is this just a friend?
2: Well, it's kind of a friend, but I kind of love her, and I'm kind of in love with her, though, but she's a friend.
1: So you're kind of in love with her, but she's kind of just a friend.
2: Yes.
1: Is she kind of in love with you, or does she just think of you as a buddy friend?
2: I think she is.
1: You think she's in love with you?
2: Yes, ma'am.
1: So you're just taking it slow, figuring things out?
2: Yes, try to take things slow and get to know each other better and all of that, and yeah.
1: That sounds like a very gentlemanly thing to do.
2: Yes, ma'am.
1: How long have you known her?
2: For about maybe 6-7 months now.
1: And have you gone out on a date, or is it just kind of talking stuff?
2: It's kind of a talking stuff, and we went out like once or twice.
1: Okay, Ali, what are you waiting for, honey?
2: Waiting for the better day to come and, you know.
1: Is she beautiful? Is she sweet? Is she kind?
2: Oh, yeah, she is beautiful. She's sweet. She's smart. Oh, yeah, she is.
1: Okay, so stop waiting. Stop waiting, honey.
2: Yeah,
1: stop waiting. And when she gets back from her trip, say, I really, really, really like you. Can we go out? Can we have fun? Can we fall in love? Well, maybe not that blunt, but you know what I'm saying.
2: Yeah, probably that's what I'm going to do, probably.
1: Okay, let me play a good song for you.
2: All right, thank you, Delilah.
1: You're welcome. Good luck.
2: All right, thanks.

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And you know, in SoCal, BTS usually stands for Beaches, Tacos, and Sunshine. 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

Welcome aboard, Southland. You found Delilah. 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Tonight's Delilah's Dilemma says, "Dear Delilah, my cousin and

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11: Tonight's Delilah's Dilemma comes from a young man, a young adult named Eric, who has a best friend who has ghosted him. His best friend is no longer wanting to hang out. Eric, here's the thing. Your friend has let you know loud and clear that he is no longer interested in hanging out with you. And I don't know why. Maybe he's fallen in love with somebody. Maybe he's getting into something he thinks you wouldn't approve of. I don't know. Maybe he started drinking or drugging. Maybe, I don't know, but I do know this. It hurts. It hurts to be rejected. But you've let him know that you are there and that you want to have a relationship. And he's let you know that for now, at least, he's not available. And I know how bad that hurts. Because I have had it done to me. I have also had to set boundaries with some people and ghosted them. Sometimes I'm at a place in my life, I have been at a place in my life where I don't have anything left to give. And sometimes there are people in my life who are needy or who are broken or who I feel like I just am too exhausted to deal with. I don't think that's the situation with you. I don't get the sense from your letter that you're like that at all. You seem like a very giving person. But I do think that for whatever reason, your best friend is ghosting you. And there's nothing you can do about it but move on. You said that you made the 2-hour trip to hang out and spend the weekend with him. But nowhere in there does it say that he made the same kind of effort to hang out with you. So I get the feeling that maybe you are always the one carrying the weight of the responsibility for the friendship. And maybe what you need to do is use that emotional energy and invest it in somebody who is equally interested in having a friendship with you. You're going to mourn the loss of this friendship because it's going to hurt, and no doubt about that. And I will be here to keep you company while you do that.

When the days are longer and a little bit slower, kids are running through the sprinklers and chasing the ice cream truck down the street. You've got iced tea in the refrigerator and love songs on the radio.

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2: Hi, Delilah. How you doing?
1: I'm awesome. How are you?
2: Pretty good.
1: Tell me your story.
2: Well, I was married when I was a child, 17 years old. We separated after 6 years. 25 years later, we're trying to make it again.
1: So you divorced how many years ago?
2: 25.
1: And now you're back together?
2: Yes, we're trying.
1: But wow.
2: I heard her when we were kids, and she doesn't trust me now. So I've done everything I could to, you know,
1: my
2: to
1: goodness,
2: make her
1: you probably hadn't even cut your wisdom teeth when you first got married.
2: That's true.
1: What's her name, Anthony?
2: Laura.
1: How did you find each other again after all these years?
2: We remained friends for the years.
1: Did you have children together?
2: Yes, we did. We had 3 kids.
1: So you've grown up.
2: And we're trying to get back together again.
1: And you're ready to be committed, sincere.
2: Oh, yes.
1: Honest, trustworthy.
2: Oh, yes.
1: Faithful.
2: Mm-hmm.
1: All those things.
2: All those things.
1: No more immaturity.
2: Nah.
1: No more selfishness.
2: Nope.
1: How much do you love her?
2: I would do anything.

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2: Today I'm here with Dr. Joseph Anton, the CEO of Prolon, a health and wellness company. I understand that you are launching the first ever longevity program. Tell me about that.
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21: Hi, good evening. Who is this?
22: This is Laura.
21: Laura, what can I do for you tonight?
22: Well, I'm getting married in October, and me and my older brother are really, really close, and I was looking for a song that we can dance to at the reception.
21: You're getting married this October?
22: Yes, ma'am.
21: You sound so mellow.
22: I'm at work.
21: Ah, so you can't be doing the Snoopy dance and go, I'm getting married.
22: That's
21: na,
22: it.
21: Na, na, na, na, na. Because that doesn't sound very professional.
22: No, it doesn't.
21: No, that's childish almost. What's his name?
22: It's Eddie.
21: I'm getting married to Eddie. Go ahead, say it.
22: I'm getting married to Eddie.
21: Feels good, doesn't it?
22: It does.
21: Just to be kind of silly. And for all your girlfriends who are dating losers, you can stand up and do the Snoopy dance. Na na na na na.
22: That I can.
21: I got a good one.
22: I do have a good one.
21: What do you want to hear tonight for Eddie?
22: You pick it, because I have no idea.
21: Something sweet.
22: Something sweet. Special.
21: I'll find something for you.
22: Okay.

Who's on your heart tonight? Is there a special sweetheart, a special child? Maybe there's somebody that you knew in the past and you've lost touch with and you'd love to reconnect. We are here to send out love songs and loving stories to help you connect heart to heart with the special people that have been blessed to be a part of your life.

0: Hello, LA. This is Delilah's Love Songs at Night, right here on Coast 103.5. Smoothing off the rough edges of your summer night. I saw a picture the other day. It had a picture of a woman who's a little older than me. Okay, a lot older than me. Picking up, looks like trash off a beach. And it says, women grow radical with age. One day an army of gray-haired women may quietly take over the earth. We do grow radical with age, don't we? And you know why? Because we reach that point in life where we realize all the years we spent worrying what someone else thinks. Are we thin enough? Are we pretty enough? Are we this enough? Are we educated enough? Blah, blah, blah. We wake up and we go, you know what? I don't have to live up to anybody's expectations. I get to be authentic. I get to be me. And then all that energy we spent doing the this diet and the that diet and trying to live up to expectations, we now spend that time and energy making a difference, changing the world, doing good. So I hope that you have grown tired of living up to other people's expectations and you are ready to be your authentic self. Something to think about as we slip through this night together. 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
16: Good evening. Who is this?
17: This is Nuria.
16: Who do you want to tell me about tonight?
17: Just in April 30th, I celebrated my 30th birthday.
16: So that was your golden birthday?
17: My golden birthday.
16: Your golden birthday. And was it special? Was it wonderful?
17: It was. Thought I was going to be depressed because I'm not married, don't have kids. I have four brothers. They're all married with kids. And it gets a little stressful sometimes.
16: Stressful or just sad?
17: Just sad.
16: Because trust me, it's not nearly as stressful as if you had kids.
17: True. True, that's true. And most of my girlfriends are also married with kids, so sad sometimes to see my friends with their husbands and their kids. You know, sometimes you just long for company, and I've been through bad relationships myself. But, you know, I'm happy where I'm at right now, and hopefully...
16: You don't sound happy where you're at right now. You sound like you think that there's something better, you know, on the other side.
17: Oh, no. I mean, I'm just, you know, hoping that, you know, eventually I will find someone.
16: Well, you either will or you won't, but whatever yeah. God's plan for your life is, it will be a wonderful life.
17: Oh, I hope. I know.
16: You know, if he chooses that you should stay single and adopt, or stay single and be an aunt, or stay single and have, you know, your own children, whatever.
17: Yes.
16: I am sure you will have a very, very fulfilled life.
17: Thank you, Delilah.
16: Because you just sound like a wonderful, loving person.
17: Thank you.
16: And when you've got that much love in your life and that much love to share, you can't help but attract a multitude of wonderful people to your world.
17: Yes.

morning show. And you know, in SoCal, BTS usually stands for Beaches, Tacos, and Sunshine. But tomorrow, it's the band. We're sending you to see BTS at SoFi. 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

0: 1-800-929-KOST. That's the number to call tonight, Southland, right here on Coast 103.5. Hello, who is this?
1: This is Rocky.
0: Who's on your heart tonight?
1: Well, I'd like to dedicate a really nice, a special song to my girlfriend, Evelyn Bloom. She's been a really good part of my life, and she's helped me get through some bad times. And I just want to, like, to appreciate her helping me out with my daughter, Angel, and being a really good part of my life with her. And they seem to get along so great. But she's a good, wonderful woman and a dearly good friend and a girlfriend as well. And I just want to dedicate a really nice song for her.
0: And who is barking in the background?
1: Oh, that's my daughter. I'm trying to get away, far away. I can't. They're both playing with each other right now. But she doesn't know I'm on the radio talking with you.
0: And they're a little excited tonight, a little wound up, it sounds like.
1: Oh, yeah, she's a gorgeous woman. She's a lovely, playful woman with my daughter and a very hard day.
0: And they have no clue that you're calling me right now.
1: No, they don't. I'm sitting way out here on the side of my house just trying to avoid them from hearing me. But once they get ready to leave or get ready to go, I want to be able to wait until maybe hopefully they can hear this on the radio.
0: I will play a good song for you, honey. Thank you for calling. Thank you for listening. And thanks for being such a faithful friend over the years.
1: And I thank you for having me on the air. And I love your music. And you're a great person to hear.
2: They say the holy water's watered down. And this town's lost its faith.

Welcome aboard, Southland. You found Delilah. This is Love Songs on the Coast. And now it is time for our second Delilah Dilemma feature of the evening, our late night dilemma. Laura Geller Product has a great new root touch-up cream plus powder that I can't wait to get my hands on. 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
7: Tonight's Delilah's Dilemma comes from a young man, a young adult named Eric, who has a best friend who has ghosted him. His best friend is no longer wanting to hang out. Eric, here's the thing. Your friend has let you know loud and clear that he is no longer interested in hanging out with you. And I don't know why. Maybe he's fallen in love with somebody. Maybe he's getting into something he thinks you wouldn't approve of. I don't know. Maybe he started drinking or drugging. Maybe, I don't know, but I do know this. It hurts. It hurts to be rejected. But you've let him know that you are there and that you want to have a relationship. And he's let you know that for now, at least, he's not available. And I know how bad that hurts because I have had it done to me. I have also had to set boundaries with some people and ghosted them. Sometimes I'm at a place in my life, I have been at a place in my life where I don't have anything left to give. And sometimes there are people in my life who are needy or who are broken or who I feel like I just am too exhausted to deal with. I don't think that's the situation with you. I don't get the sense from your letter that you're like that at all. You seem like a very giving person. But I do think that for whatever reason, your best friend is ghosting you and there's nothing you can do about it. But move on. You said that you made the 2-hour trip to hang out and spend the weekend with him, but nowhere in there does it say that he made the same kind of effort to hang out with you. So I get the feeling that maybe you are always the one carrying the weight of the responsibility for the friendship. And maybe what you need to do is use that emotional energy and invest it in somebody who is equally interested in having a friendship with you. You're going to mourn the loss of this friendship because it's going to hurt. And no doubt about that. And I will be here to keep you company while you do that.

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1: As the day slows down and you put the brakes on, it's time to relax and unwind. Time to put the stress and the cares and the troubles of the day out of your mind for a bit if you can, and focus on the good things happening around you. We're here to help you do just that.

0: Hi, John. Welcome to the Delilah Show. Who's on your heart this evening?
1: It's a girl named Kim, and we were friends for like 6.5 years. You know, we could talk about anything. And then we got in a relationship and everything, and then I had to take another job, and when I did, I didn't have a lot of time to spend with her and stuff. And she kind of, you know, she's younger than me. And she kind of, you know, drifted away, which I can understand. And then we were still friends through all of this and everything. You know, she'd call me, and I'd wait, and I'd talk to her and everything. But
0: so you guys are on again, off again, on again, off again, on again, off again.
1: Yeah.
0: This is the third on again or off again?
1: Off.
0: Off. And you want to be on again?
1: Yes, I do.
0: So you need a song that says, I love you, I adore you, let's make this thing fly forever.
1: Right.
0: Let me find a song to let her know that you don't want to be on hold. You want to be moving forward together.
1: Okay, thank you.

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1: Welcome to the Delilah Show. Who is this?
2: This is Sarah.
1: Sarah, what can I do for you?
2: I met a guy about 6 months ago, and him and I are kind of friends, but everyone tells us not to be near each other and whatnot. And we're not, but there's more than just friendship there, and we're both kind of scared.
1: So why are people trying to keep you apart? Why is this not a good thing?
2: We've both been in really bad relationships, and we're just scared and everything, and I think that they just don't want to see us get hurt.
1: How old are you?
2: I'm 18.
1: How old is he?
2: 21.
1: Well, you know, now is the time in your life when you should be learning about relationships and meeting new people and having fun and seeing, you know, what it is that you desire in a situation. I don't think there's anything wrong with, you know, having a crush on him.
2: Yeah.
1: Is he a good guy? Is he nice to you?
2: That's the best part. He's completely different when it's just him and me than when it's everybody else.
1: How is he with everybody else?
2: He's very shy and timid. When he's with me, he speaks his mind.
1: Sounds to me like you got a good thing going, girl. Forget what other people are saying and just get to know this guy. What's his name, Sarah?
2: His name's Frankie.

0: 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Just about time for me to slip out of here and disappear off into the darkness. If I didn't get to your song, I apologize. I will be back tomorrow night with your request and dedications. Do me a favor. Take some time out of your busy schedule to slow down and love someone. Good night.
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0: 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Olivia Dean, Man I Need. I gotta know you meant to be the man I need. Talk to me. And also coming up, the variety you know and love. 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

0: It's Friday Eve, y'all. Hey. Yeah. We're here with ya. Hey, hey. We're the Ellen K. Morning Show. I'm Ellen.
1: I'm Ryan Mano.
2: And our producer, Mike Ramos.
0: Okay, it always feels good to get into Friday Eve. And we're heading into a holiday weekend. Let's holiday.
1: Yeah. Are you guys doing anything on the 4th?
0: We are. I think we're going to go probably to Manhattan Beach.
1: Oh, lovely.
0: And surf a little.
1: Great.
0: I'm going to get in. I got my wetsuit.
2: Nice. Yeah.
1: Good.
0: Because I like the waves there at El Porto. Mm-hmm. It's a slow, long, usually not huge wave. Mm. So I'm still learning.
1: Yeah.
0: So it's an easy learning wave.
2: Yeah.
0: You get enough time to feel comfortable on the board.
2: Mm-hmm. Sweet.
0: I start on my knees.
1: That's more than most people ever start with. Honestly.
0: Thank you for the encouragement.
1: I'm serious.
0: I always feel like, I shouldn't even be out here.
1: No.
0: I don't know what I'm doing. I remember Calvin trying to teach me, and the waves were starting to pick up, and I was just turning my board on, like paddling, and I started laughing, and I rolled over and tossed. And Calvin was so upset with me. He's like, "Mom, you have to take this seriously. This could be dangerous."
2: You're like, "I'm trying to.
0: Like, I'm having fun." Yeah. What are you doing on the 4th?
1: We're gonna go to Catalina.
0: Oh, nice. Yeah, you've never been to Catalina.
1: I haven't. I'm a little concerned about crowd size on the 4th at Catalina.
0: Oh, okay.
2: Yeah.
1: Here it's one of the busiest days, but we're gonna throw caution to the wind and give it a go.
0: Okay.
2: There you go.
0: Yeah. Great. Sometimes where were we going where we saw a whale? I think it was the Channel Islands.
1: Okay.
0: We saw a whale.
1: Yeah.
0: But I'm thinking, you know, you might see some really cool animal marine life as you cross over.
1: And we you know, paid the extra for the, they call them the Commodore seats on the boat.
0: So oh, nice.
2: Like, what's that give you?
1: The high up ones, you get drinks, it's like a whole package.
0: Oh, that's fun.
1: You get the best views. So.
0: Oh, good.
1: Commodores we are.
0: Okay, great. Great, great, great. Mike, what's your plan?
2: Where are you heading over to the beach? Also,
0: okay.
2: I'm going to try to get there early enough to try to find a fire pit.
0: Okay.
2: I hear you have to get there 3-4 in the morning.
0: Which beach?
2: Huntington Beach.
0: Okay.
2: I like the fire pits there, so we're going to head over there. But it's an early morning.
0: There aren't very many fire pits.
2: Not a lot.
0: Oh. I think there are, what, like 20?
2: There's 50, 55 or so. Yeah.
1: Okay.
2: So,
0: all right.
1: Just don't get in a fight, please, Mike.
2: What do you mean?
0: Like last time, it was so embarrassing. The shoving over the fire pit.
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0: Thank you for calling to help out Cassie. It's a letter to Ellen. Cassie's best friend said, hey, my hubby and I are getting a divorce. No drama, no scandal, no cheating, no lying. All the friend group is saying, oh, how mature and how civil. But Cassie's like, BS. Something else is I want the rest of the story. Mm. And I think as an investigative journalist myself, I do too. Don't you guys want to know? I mean, like, is it okay if your buddy came to you and said, hey, look, no drama, dude. We're just going to go our separate ways. Mm-hmm. After 6 years, we're going to divide our stuff and laugh about it.
1: Right.
0: Wouldn't you want to kind of know?
1: I mean, maybe, but I feel like I'd be respectful enough of him to go, you know, to trust that he would give me that information if he thought I should have it.
2: Yeah.
1: I would ask. Yeah. I would ask once. Yes. I would go, dude, what happened? Yeah. And if he's like, hey, man, you know, it is what it is. I'd go, okay, I'm going to hit the brakes.
3: Yeah. I'd leave it there too.
1: Yeah.
3: Yeah.
1: But not Cassie or Ellen, apparently.
0: Not me either. Oh, nor Laura. Laura on the road on the 105. Laura, thank you for having a son. What's up?
4: Well, I have a friend who's going through the very, very similar situation. And you would think they were best friends. But they grew out of love. They don't get along anymore. And there is hurt, but it's not, they don't show it, you know, they don't talk about it, you know, but it's not of anybody's business if they're hurting or not, but they're getting along. It's amicable. It's not like, I guess people are used to seeing like the, I hate you, you know, you this and that, and oh, he's the worst or she's the worst. Sometimes it just happens, you know. You're amicable and you want to get along, especially if you have kids involved.
1: Yeah.
4: I have friends who have gone through divorce and they're the best of friends now.
0: Right. Hey, so Laura, thank you for that. What road are you on?
4: I'm on the 105.
0: Okay, Laura on the 105. Well, thank you for that. Thanks a lot.
4: All right. Bye bye.
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0: Your friends divorce. They don't give a reason. They seem happy. In fact, this letter to Ellen from Cassie said, am I crazy? Because watching them laugh together while dividing up their stuff feels like I'm in the Twilight Zone. It's Cassie's best friend and husband who have split up after 6 years amicably.
1: Mm-hmm.
0: But Cassie's not buying it. Like, how could it be that friendly?
1: Maybe it just is. Maybe, Ellen.
0: We got this talk back.
2: Hey guys, good morning. This is Stacy from Anaheim, and I'm calling in regards to the letters to Ellen. I just wanted to call in and say that yes, it's totally possible to divorce and remain friends. I was married to someone for 10 years. Ultimately, for many reasons, we both decided that it was not working out. We parted amicably, split everything, and just went on with our lives. No issues to be had.
0: Okay.
1: Yep.
0: I still just want to know.
1: And listen, even though she's seeing them smile as they divide their things, that doesn't mean that at any point in this, there weren't tears. I'm sure this was tough.
0: People just don't untangle their entire lives without someone getting hurt. Okay. Without someone feeling something.
1: Yeah.
3: Maybe Cassie was the problem and they just don't want to tell her. And she split them up. It was her fault.
1: What?
0: I mean, I wouldn't go that far.
3: Okay.
1: We finally found a limit for Ellen, Mike.
0: All right, Alma, what do you think?
4: It can be possible, but then too, they can probably be just putting a front because they don't want to have to talk about it.
0: Wow. Do you think it's too nosy to try to dig to find out?
4: I think sometimes because if they want you to know, they'll tell you.
1: Right.
0: Okay.
4: It's in human nature. We always all want to know, right?
0: Yeah.
1: Okay. Yeah.
4: Yeah. And I think that when they want you to know, they'll tell you.
1: Okay.
0: Okay. So don't dig. They'll come to you when they're ready.
4: Yes. Yeah. Even though you're anxious, you know, you want to know, but. Yeah.
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0: 24 years since the U.S. has advanced like this in football. 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
1: Hey.
0: Let me tell you what life was like 24 years ago. It's going to blow your mind. Top stories coming up next. The Ellen K. Morning Show. Good morning.

0: We are the LNK Morning Show. It is Coast 103.5. Top stories, top of the hour. Good morning, I'm LNK here on your Thursday. It's Friday Eve, July 2nd, and bring on the round of 16. The USA moving on in the FIFA World Cup.
1: The United States, despite being down a man for half an hour, has beaten Bosnia and Herzegovina and has moved on to the next round of the World Cup.
0: And it is the first time in since 2002. What was life like in 2002? Do you remember? We were using dial-up, not broadband. The iPod had just been released by Apple. Who was on the radio all the time? It was Nelly, Avril Lavigne, and Eminem. Also, the TSA was born in 2002. Pretty astonishing. And hey, what about this? This is big, if true. An invited guest to Taylor and Trapp's wedding says the ceremony is not happening at Madison Square Garden. Anthony Jabin is a celeb memorabilia collector who apparently knows Travis. He let it slip that the MSG event is only a reception. He didn't say where the vows will be exchanged. And the daredevil couple who climbed the tippy top of the Empire State Building for a proposal have been arrested and ID'd.
2: Yeah, what's all the hoopla going on over there?
3: Two geniuses climbed to the top of the Empire State Building, the top of the spire.
2: Oh, that's awesome. It's not some worker changing a light, is it?
3: Nah, it's a male, female, dressed in black. They had some flag they were waving when they were up at the top.
0: Angela.
3: And he just proposed to her.
0: That's right. Angela and Ivan are their names. They're actually the stars of a 2024 doc on Netflix called Skywalker's A Love Story. So this is kind of their thing. It's unclear how they were able to access the spire of New York's fourth tallest building or if the proposal was real. Also, the Empire State Building has put out an alert. They said, we do let you get engaged at the top of our building, just not up at the spire. We can accommodate you legally. And the Dodgers back home tonight to welcome the Padres. 7:10 start. Catch it live in our iHeart app from the Galpin Ford broadcast booth. And hey, shout out to friend of the show, former Dodger Joe Kelly. Just name a coach of his alma mater, Corona High. You are so lucky you get him as your baseball coach. Go Panthers. And we're starting to warm it up for the holiday weekend. Highs hopping up to 80 today. Right now it is 62 in Burbank. It's KOST Los Angeles. Coast 103.5. Coming up, more music, more money, more fun. Just keep it here all morning to win.

0: Thanks for staying and joining us here on your Friday evening, your holiday weekend. We are the LNK Morning Show. I'm Ellen.
1: Hey, I'm Ryan Mano.
0: And we are celebrating Team USA. What an exciting game.
1: Yes.
0: Hasn't happened since 2002. I had just pushed out a baby.
1: That's
0: named
1: right.
0: Calvin,
1: yeah.
0: 24 years ago. Let's see what else. Yeah, we were using dial-up. And
1: that's
0: the Osbournes
1: crazy.
0: Was the big reality show on TV.
1: Dial-up. Oh, my God. Like, remember when the internet used to come on a CD? They would mail you AOL trials. And yes. You know, that's how we got the internet, everyone. On a CD.
0: Thank God for technology. Yeah. And thank you so much to Team USA. You know, this is the thing. It's just uniting the world.
1: Mm-hmm.
0: It really is. Whether the teams win or lose, it's just seeing all the fans from all around the world and how we're all the same people. We celebrate
1: yes.
0: victories. There were a lot of, well, that red card was kind of shocking.
1: Awful call. Terrible call.
0: Okay, here's the thing about the FIFA refs, too.
1: Yeah.
0: Do you see the entrance they make into the stadiums?
1: Yes.
0: They do it like... Think of geese flying.
1: Yeah.
0: And then there's the head guy. And I mean, they are puffy chested.
1: Oh,
0: so
1: yeah.
0: They are also stars. And they were not having it.
1: No.
0: But we did it 2-1. And then we played our theme song. Country.

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20: All right, factoids to impress your friends at this weekend's dinner party, brunch, barbecue, whatever. Joey Chestnut will compete in the annual hot dog eating contest on Coney Island. 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ABC and ESPN will air the competition. I didn't know he got into a drunken bar fight.
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20: 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And what about the prenup for Taylor and Travis? Child custody cannot be negotiated in a prenup. I did not know that. Each has probably waived spousal support in case of a divorce. New York law does not act as if pet animals are personal property, like with child custody. Who gets the cats or dogs has to be negotiated in divorce court. Oh. So, yeah, it's like the nitty-gritty. That's the stuff you just don't want to think about, you know, especially before the wedding.
21: It puts a damper on it. Yeah.
20: And the wedding is not going to actually happen at Madison Square Garden. That's the same venue where Marilyn Monroe serenaded JFK.
21: Oh. Huh.
20: And images have shown the venue has been swarmed by the National Guard and 70 NYPD police officers waiting in the wings to keep the wedding as private as possible. And Ryan, what do you think of this? So do you think the couple who got engaged on top of the Empire State Building did it because they knew so many police resources were over at MSG?
21: Oh, I hadn't even thought of
20: for
21: that.
20: The Taylor-Travis hoopla. I don't know.
21: That's wild.
20: Yeah.
21: Probably.
20: They're in jail now, the daredevils that had climbed to the top of the Empire State Building. They, well, you know, their names are Angela and Ivan, and they're actually the stars of a 2024 document on Netflix. It's called Skywalker's A Love Story.
22: Love is like heights. The fear never goes away. You just get better at facing it. Sometimes I would look down at the city, and I couldn't believe how we had gotten here.
23: Illegally climbing buildings.
24: Known as rooftoppers, their videos are exploding across the internet.
20: Some of the angles when they look down and they're just up there.
21: Yeah.
20: In fact, I even tried to stop Angela at one point saying, your rooftopping is way too dangerous.
21: Oh, so she's like the real leader here.
20: She's the one. She's one that wants to just go. She wants to walk on every top.
21: Do you think that proposal was real or was that just kind of a fake proposal?
20: I kind of want to believe in love.
21: You do? I mean, imagine if she said no. It'd be a long climb down.
20: Oh, jeez.

you have a fun night out together, don't you need it? We want to send you to Festival of Arts and Pageant of the Masters. It's in Sunny Laguna. It's happening. Pair of tickets. It's the VIP preview night. Watch art come to life. Such a great night out. We want to send you. Caller 20 gets it. I feel like

0: Let me out.
1: Hi, good morning. Good morning to you. Happy Friday Eve. What's your name?
2: My name is Carol.
1: Hey, Carol. Welcome. You are the winner. How does it feel to win?
2: Oh, that's so great. This is so great. My son will love this.
1: Love, love, love. It's the VIP preview night. So you go, you seat before anyone else, and it's a pair of tickets, Festival of Arts, Pageant of the Masters.
2: Oh, that's so wonderful. Oh, so excited.
1: Yeah,
2: I've never been.
1: Pro tip for you, too. Arrive early, because everything that happens before in like the village right outside the amphitheater is wonderful. You can have drinks and food, and
3: yep.
1: There are all kinds of exhibits and cool art to look at.
2: Oh, I know. I've heard about it, and I've always wanted to go.
3: Oh, yeah.
1: What's your son's name?
2: Alex.
1: How old is he?
2: He is 24.
1: Oh, that's my son's age, too.
2: Oh,
1: so much fun to hang with an adult son. It really is.
2: Yeah. I love doing things with him. I know you do, too.
1: Yeah, you guys are going to have a really fun night. Congrats, and thanks for having us on. We really appreciate you.
2: Thank you so much.
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0: We say, Mattel, take all of our money, please, for the Miley Cyrus Barbie. It is selling. It's gonna set records in sales. And Miley Cyrus, so excited about her new Barbie doll.
1: All the details were so thoughtful and so important. Every little piece of this design was a dream, down to the shape of the shoe, the microphone detail. That was very important to me, that music stays the priority.
0: Oh, of course. Here she is on the Ellen K. Morning Show.

Miley Cyrus on the Ellen K. Morning Show and Coast 103.5. Michael Jackson's Billie Jean is still at the number one spot on the global charts. 4 million streams. His movie, Michael, nearing a billion around the world. Here he is. Your Michael Jackson station. It's Coast 103.5.

0: It is criminal how many happiness hacks you have, Ryan. There's your smooth criminal. It's Ryan Mano.
1: Yeah. Hey, so here's your hack today. If you're headed to a 4th of July barbecue this weekend, if you want to enjoy it more, there's one trick. Volunteer to help. Seriously, don't be the person who shows up empty-handed and immediately parks it in a lawn chair. We all know at least one who makes you think, you know, really, Doug? You see me struggling over here. Roll up your sleeves.
0: Okay, well, Ryan, you did the opposite. You showed up with lots of rolls for our Thanksgiving feast.
1: Yeah.
0: But when I said, could you carve the turkey, you said, I don't know how.
1: Right.
0: Am I remembering it correctly?
1: That's true. But I did bring the rolls, and I tried. That's what brings me to this happiness hack, okay? Researchers find that people who actually pitch in, even in small ways, have a much better time. It's scientifically proven because the brain feels like you're part of creating the party, not just attending.
0: That's right.
1: And that stronger sense of belonging actually boosts your happiness. It makes the fun more rewarding. And I love this part. It actually makes the memories stick longer.
0: So true. You scoffed at the carving knife,
1: yeah,
0: but you took all your rolls. You brought 100. Ryan brought 100 rolls at
1: different types. Yeah.
0: And you displayed them in giant bowls.
1: I did something. And I remember it very well.
0: Everyone was like, look at all that bread.
1: Yes. And it's a clear memory. We had a great time. So seriously, this weekend, flip a few burgers, grab the ice, refill the chips.
0: Help out.
1: Yes. That's why the secret ingredient to a happier barbecue isn't the potato salad. It's pitching in. Bend the knee, Doug. Bend the knee.
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0: rhymes with signing. It's line. I waited in line. I bought the BTS tickets. Then a gig came up that I can't say no to, and now I can't go. So we are qualifying you for my BTS tickets. I mean, why not, right?
1: Yeah.
0: I want you to go. I want you to have fun. BTS is coming to SoFi, and you can be there. So we're doing this old school. We're just taking your name, and we're putting it in the captain's hat.
1: That's right.
0: And then Ryan's going to draw a name. We're going to do that at 9:45 this morning. So we're qualifying you right now for my BTS tickets. It's 800-929-KOST, caller 20. Put your name in the hat. Mix it up. You could be in there. It's UFO day. Also, Messi got a big payday. Your top stories coming up next here on Coast.

0: We're the LNK Morning Show, and it is Coast 103.5. Congrats to Saul Alcantara of Morena Valley. He is one of our qualifiers for my BTS tickets. We're giving those away this morning, so we'll keep qualifying you throughout the morning to go to the sold-out show at SoFi. Okay, here we are. Bring on the round of 16. The USA is moving on to the FIFA World Cup.
1: The United States, despite being down a man for half an hour, has beaten Bosnia and Herzegovina and has moved on to the next round of the World Cup.
0: Yeah, it hasn't happened since 2002. My boy was just a little baby, and he had said his first words by now. And, well, first word was, Mom! Yeah. Up next, Monday night, Belgium in Seattle. Let's go. And after months of searching for Nancy Guthrie, Savannah's missing mom, the FBI now confirming the ransom letters sent to TMZ are all fake. These are the ones purporting to have seen Nancy alive in Sonora, Mexico, also knowing the identities of her abductors, one even going so far as to say he has video proof. The Bureau hasn't said how they know the notes are bogus, but that's their final finding. It's been 152 days since Nancy Guthrie's kidnapping. And first it was LeBron and the Lakers, now another high-profile breakup. Target and Ulta, the longtime store-in-a-store partnership between the beauty brand and the big-box behemoth, is broken. They'll stay together through July, but come August, it is over. And we're starting to warm it up for the holiday weekend. We just want to say thank you so much. The internet says, kneel at the altar of Willis Carrier. He is the inventor of the air conditioner, and it's going to be a hot weekend. Carrier Air was invented in 1902, and we are warming it up for your holiday weekend. Highs hopping up to 80 plus today, then a stretch of 90s to follow next week. So you'll say, thank you, Willis Carrier, for being so smart and inventing the air conditioner. Bell, you go to 80. Bell Gardens, 82 for your highs today, and it is 62 in Burbank. KOST Los Angeles, it's Coast 103.5. 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Also, SeaWorld 4-packs. Just

0: live, local, and late-breaking. We're the Ellen K. Morning Show here at 7:07. We're the only live morning show. Everyone else is on vacation.
1: Huh.
0: Reruns.
2: Yeah.
0: Tracked.
2: Yeah.
0: But we're here with you live. And we're qualifying you all morning long to go to BTS. You're going to take my tickets. Got a gig. Can't make it. I waited in line. And I bought the tickets. I was so excited. At SoFi, but I'm so happy that you can win them right here this morning. A pair of BTS tickets at SoFi. Sold out show. And we're qualifying you. We're putting your name in our captain's hat. You might say, why a captain's hat? Because this weekend here on Coast, it is a yacht rock weekend.
2: Mm-hmm.
0: So we've got the captain's hat. Plus, are the captain of our mornings.
3: That's right. And that BTS video, Swim, they're on a ship and they're wearing captain's hats.
2: So it works.
1: Why not?
2: Let's do it.
0: And you know what else? Whoever wins, we're going to give you the captain's hat too.
3: Get the whole hat.
1: Take it.
0: It's beautiful too. This one's special. It's got the gold rope on the front. It's so pretty. Yeah. So we're live with you. The Ellen K. Morning Show. It's Therapy Thursday. You know you can always come to us with whatever's on your mind. And we're so happy you feel comfortable doing that. So, Wendy, we are here to help you with whatever it is. You know, you can always trust us.
4: I know. It's just, I have three kids, and believe it or not, they're in daycare, and, you know, they're going to start soccer. And some of these moms, like, I just don't feel comfortable with my husband around them. So we get into a ton of arguments because he thinks he's being friendly with them. But I'm like, you don't know how they're going to take it.
0: Yeah, for sure.
4: I don't know if you agree with me.
0: Whoa. What, yeah. They like openly flirt with him or is he flirting with them? What's going on?
4: Yeah, exactly. That's the thing. I'm like, what is going on when I'm not around, when I'm going to work and you're dropping the kids off that they're this friendly with you? Because most women, they're not that open and direct, you know? So I feel he's being friendlier with them when I'm not around, that they feel like there might be something more there. And they're single moms, you know, and they don't have anyone in their life, so they don't know, maybe or maybe not. Some women just don't care, right?
0: Some women do not care. You are absolutely right, Wendy. I'm so sorry that's happening to you. Sounds like you don't trust your husband. You don't trust the women. And I think that this should be open to an investigation. I'll tell you what. What?
3: Open to an investigation. What are you going to do? What do you mean? Forensic? What are you talking
0: about? I mean that she needs to witness it. More when she's saying when she's not around, she's not sure what's happening. And so, you know, women are going to flirt. Look, I remember looking over in the football stands and there was a single mother just all over my husband.
1: Oh,
0: and he was sitting there. I mean, he's not going to be rude, but she was like draped on him. And I was just like, whatever, you know what? Some women get validation out of that.
1: Mm-hmm.
0: And so I don't really blame the women as much because some women operate the way. I have one friend, all she wants to do is entice. She doesn't really want the guys. She just wants them to want her.
3: Okay.
0: And so I think that, you know, the shame or the blame comes when the person who goes for it.
3: That, why? How?
0: Well,
3: because the person wouldn't go for it if the first person didn't initiate it.
0: Yeah, but you can't say, well, you were doing that, so of course I'm going to reciprocate. Like, if someone came and flirted with you hard and you fell for it, that's your fault.
3: It's not my fault.
0: But it is your fault because you fell for it.
3: It's the person who starts the flirting.
0: But no, it's not. It's the person who actually responds to the flirting and sees it through.
3: I wouldn't fall for it.
0: Yes, you would.
3: I wouldn't fall for
0: Ryan,
3: it. No, I wouldn't fall for it.
0: You have single women coming up to you at a soccer game. No. You're in a relationship, and you wouldn't fall for it.
3: No.
0: And then one of them says, I'm in the parking lot with a flat tire. Could you please come help me?
3: Yeah. And yeah, I would go help. It's a flat tire, of course. Doesn't mean anything.
1: I see it when I go pick up my daughters from school.
0: Yeah.
1: These women are dressed like they just worked out. Short skirts, skimpy clothes.
0: Really?
1: I'm like, really? What are you doing here?
0: Well, they're
1: school?
0: Looking for you, Mike.
1: I guess. I'll investigate. I don't know. I'll have to do it.
0: Single mothers, call us. We want to know, what are your tactics? And do the married guys or the guys who are in really, do they go for it? It's 800-929-KOST. I just really want to know because I really miss school drop-off. And now I miss it even more.
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0: Happy birthday to my nephew, Alec Acosta. I love you so much. You're celebrating today, listening to us. Thanks for getting up with us. We are live here wishing you a happy birthday. 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

0: Morning Show. Coming up next, your LNK Q&A. Let's play the game. We are live with you. We're going to send you to SeaWorld. It's a four-pack next.
1: When your legs don't work like they used to before, and I can't sweep you off of your feet,

0: and we're right here with you. We're the Ellen K. Morning Show, and let's play the Q&A. We ask a question. First caller with the right answer gets a 4-pack to SeaWorld. So much new at SeaWorld, and really just like entertainment-wise. You go down there, and there's not a dull moment. And it's a 4-pack. The Legends of the Deep. It's an all-new shark encounter now open. You can splash down epic rides. It's all waiting for you at SeaWorld, and we're going to send you with the Q&A. All right, guys. Women fall for bad boys because of their blank. We want you to fill in the blank. Women, here with you guys. Women fall for bad boys because of their blank. What could that be? It's 800-929-KOST. All of our Q&As are scientifically proven. So, why do women fall for bad boys? It's because of their blank. We're going to fill in that blank. We're going to send you to SeaWorld. We're going to do it next.
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Women fall for bad boys because of their blank. Fill in that blank for a four-pack to SeaWorld San Diego. It's your LNK Q&A. A lot of great guesses. Still looking for the right answer. So women fall for bad boys not because of a need to win them over or craving adventure or danger. 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Mm-hmm. 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
1: Let's go to Corona. He is Jesse. Hi, Jesse. Welcome to the Ellen K Q&A.
2: Oh, thank you so much.
1: It says here you are an estate planner, so you're planning futures all the time.
2: That's correct.
1: All right. Good going. Yep. Jesse's on his way to get breakfast now at McDonald's.
3: Yeah.
2: Yep.
3: You get the Egg McMuffin, Jesse?
2: I sure do.
3: Okay, little hack. I don't know if you've ever tried this. Throw

0: Happy Friday Eve. We want to qualify you, as we are doing all throughout the morning, for my BTS tickets. We're putting names in a captain's hat, and we're going to give you the captain's hat.
1: Yeah, get the whole hat. And you really put in the work for this. You waited in the virtual queue.
0: I did.
1: You were very excited, but now you can't go.
0: Now I can't go. It's at SoFi. It's sold out. It's BTS. And if not for yourself, it's a great gift.
1: Yeah.
0: So qualify. Just be caller 20 now. We're going to put your name in the hat. We're making the drawing at 9:45 this morning. And yeah, we're going to get your name and number. Let's go to BTS. More qualifications all throughout the morning. Top stories are coming up next. More on the couple who got engaged on top of the Empire State Building. And Travis and Taylor's meat list. What are they serving at the wedding? We'll tell you next.

0: Morning Show. Thank you for having us on here live on your Friday Eve. It's Coast 103.5. Top stories, top of the hour. Good morning. I'm Ellen Kay, and this is Big If True. An invited guest to Taylor and Trav's weekend wedding says the ceremony is not happening at Madison Square Garden. His name is Anthony Jabin. He's a celeb memorabilia collector who apparently met Taylor at the Super Bowl when she was there with Travis. He let it slip that the MSG event is only a reception. TMZ asked, is the wedding at the same place as the reception?
1: No.
2: It is not at the same place as the party.
1: Right.
2: But it is the same day of the party.
1: Exactly.
2: I just want to repeat. So the wedding and the party are the same day, but the wedding is not at the same place as the party.
1: Right.
0: Okay, there it is. Confirmation from someone who is going. All right, thank you for that, Anthony. He couldn't say any more. He didn't want to get uninvited. And the daredevil couple who climbed to the tippy top of the Empire State Building for a proposal have been arrested and ID'd.
3: Two geniuses climbed to the top of the Empire State Building, the top of the spire.
4: Oh, that's awesome. It's a little hot for that, isn't it?
0: Angela and Ivan are their names. They're actually the stars of a doc on Netflix. It's called Skywalker's A True Love Story. It came out in 2024, so it's kind of their thing. It's unclear how they were able to access the spire of New York's fourth tallest building, or if the proposal was for reals. And Miley has a Barbie, and now Olivia Rodrigo has Lego. For the first time ever, the iconic toy maker has launched multiple sets dedicated to a musical artist. There's five in total. Super cute, too. Pre-orders open today, and the full collection drops August 1st. And we are starting to warm it up as of today. Marine layer burning off. You're going to get highs in the mid-80s, and then we're going to launch into the 90s for the next 5 days or so. That'll be for your holiday, too, July 4th, looking for a high of 90. Right now, it is 65 in Burbank. It's KOST Los Angeles. Coast 103.5. We got $2,500 with your name on it. I'm going to give you a keyword to win it coming up right here. Keep it locked in.

0: Wow, this song really takes me back to a day not too long ago. David Beckham getting his star in the Hollywood Walk of Fame, and Tom Cruise was there. And I spent a lot of time with Tom Cruise that day. And that is a theme from Top Gun, as you know. So when we first locked eyes, I said, "Hello, Tom Cruise." And then that was it. He was holding my hand with both of his.
1: Like the clasp, yours was inside.
0: Yeah, it was really something. So whenever I hear that song that we play all the time, it goes, "I think of you, Tom Cruise," theme from Top Gun. It's working on the third one right now. Kind of top secret. The Top Gun. Mm-hmm. And we're the Ellen K. Morning Show. I'm Ellen.
1: I'm Ryan Mano.
2: And our producer, Mike Ramos.
0: And we just want to thank Airtasker for sponsoring our podcast. Therapy Thursday is a podcast. It's on your iHeart app or wherever you get your podcasts. We started it on the radio. iHeart goes, "We want that."
1: Yeah.
0: So now it's a podcast, and Airtasker is our partner.
1: It's also on YouTube, so you can tune in to watch. I'm loving some of the comments, especially about our guest star therapist, Sarah Dash. Someone says, "I have attachment issues to her."
0: Yeah, when you go to YouTube, all you have to do is search Therapy Thursday Pod. And it's our Therapy Thursday podcast. And Airtasker came on board right away. Thank you, Airtasker. So life gets busy. Maybe there's something you've been putting up for weeks or something that pops up. Local taskers can help you out with that. You just post a task and they get anything done. Like if you want to wipe your socials from an ex, they can do that. There's a tasker for that. Or Mike, you need a fire pit this weekend.
2: Yeah.
0: And you could hire a tasker to go wait in line at Huntington Beach to get that.
2: Super like overnight. Early. You have to be there 3-4 in the morning. So I don't want to do that. I need a tasker for that.
0: That's right.
3: Get anything done.
0: Okay. Therapy Thursday. All right. Desiree, thank you so much for coming on with us. Your dad passed a year ago. Your parents married over 30 years. That's tough. And a lot has, you know, gone on for you. But now you're dealing with something else. It's not even about your dad. So Desiree, tell us what's up.
4: Why I'm calling is actually because of my mom, and it's breaking my heart in a way. But basically, a few months ago, my mom joined a dating app, and I then found out that she joined another dating app, and then another. So she was like going full force. Okay,
0: she's got a big appetite for these dates.
5: She's really looking for connection.
0: Oh.
4: Every time it's like a punch to my gut. Like I'm still trying to process losing my dad. Mm-hmm. And a part of me just feels like she's moving on way too fast. I don't know.
5: I don't think she's trying to erase him or his memory. I think she's trying to erase the pain.
0: Oh.
4: Mm. Mm.
5: Because it's a tremendous loss. It's a tremendous loss for all of you.
4: Yeah.
0: I'm wondering, are you worried for her safety or her mental state? You know, like Sarah's saying,
5: good question.
0: It's a mental state thing. My first impression was, oh my God, I'm a little worried about her safety just hanging out with random men.
5: Yeah, good point. Mm-hmm.
4: Obviously, she's brand new to the apps. Like she's never done that.
5: Yeah, she was in a relationship with your dad for 37 years. She hasn't been out and about.
1: And I think you're kind of projecting what you would do or don't want your mom to do, but you can't have two things in the same sentence. I know everyone grieves differently, but I don't like it. I don't know.
4: I know
5: it's hard, but part of your work, it's going to be part of the work of you grieving your father, is to accept that your mother's life, it does belong to her.
0: Will she hit a wall where she has some kind of other reaction to this death that I don't feel she's dealing with?
5: Desiree, I'm going to let you answer that question before I weigh
4: in. That's a fear too, of course. Like, you know, like that is definitely a fear. Like, is she just masking? Is this just a Band-Aid, you know?
5: I think it depends on how much grieving she has already done. And she may be doing her grieving privately.
0: Okay.
5: We can't assume that just because she is engaging in the world fully, more fully than Desiree would like, that she is not grieving very quietly. We don't know that. We're not in her head. It might require you to reframe your mother's moving on as not a replacement for your father. It's just something different.
4: Yeah, I hear that. I do. Yeah. Wow, well, this is so helpful.
5: Okay. I'm so glad.
4: Thank you.
5: And hang in there. Thank you. I just want to say that I am so sorry for your loss.
0: Yeah.
5: So sorry.
4: Thank you.
0: No, thank you. Thanks, Desiree. You know, there are over 1,500 dating apps in existence.
1: What?
0: That's a lot of men out there for Mama to, you know, I guess, handle her life.
1: You don't need to.
0: Okay. Anyway, if this has happened to you, if your mom is on too many dating apps, you can call us. It's 800-929-KOST-1.
1: She's worried about three. You don't need to say there's 1,497. No, 1,497 still to explore.
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4th of July, and we've got tons of money for you. 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

0: 103.5 with the Ellen K. Morning Show. Thanks for having us on. Stevie Nicks, a wedding singer for Taylor and Travis. And we got the menu, y'all.
1: Oh.
0: Okay, so this is being delivered for the big party for 1,000 people to Madison Square Garden. Pounds and pounds of lobster meat, blackened chicken, boneless and skinless chicken, french fries, onion rings, peppers, lettuce, eggs, heavy whipping cream and whole milk. 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
2: Oh, yeah.
0: All of that's not enough. I mean, they're just going to go all out. There's this restaurant called Sardiano's. It's Italian. So they also did a big drop there, too, at the Mirror Ball. And it's going to be a huge party. We found out this morning that the wedding is not happening at Madison Square Garden. It is a little party tonight. 100 people. Mm. And then tomorrow, wedding somewhere. And then the giant party is 10 hours long. At Madison Square Garden.
1: That's a time commitment.
0: Yeah. All right. Can't wait. Get all the details. And we are still qualifying you for BTS. 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

0: Radio. We're the Ellen K. Morning Show. We're commercial free, y'all. That's fun. And we're going to qualify you all throughout the morning. In about an hour, we're going to draw from all the names in the hat for your BTS, my BTS tickets I'm giving you. 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So we are big Willy Wonka fans, and Gene Wilder's voice has been remade with AI for a Willy Wonka reality series. It's a teaser for Wonka's The Golden Ticket.
1: DRE number 019.
2: Oh, that's not it.
0: Yeah. But this is.
3: A whole new generation of real-life golden ticket holders will compete for a life-changing prize. Or say a most unfortunate goodbye.
0: I think it's a good try, but it's not Gene Wilder to me. No. That's an AI.
1: And he had so much soul, so much in every word that he delivered. Yeah. You can't recreate it.
0: My son works in AI, and so he one of his papers he wrote when he was at Stanford for his master's, he wrote this paper and he put a photo with it, and two photos. One was him like throwing up a fictitious baby in the air and smiling. And the other one was him throwing up a computer in the air.
1: Yeah.
0: And that's the difference
1: right.
0: between us and AI.
1: Yeah.
0: And that's what I hear with this fake Gene Wilder. Mm. Yeah. Well, anyway, it's called Wonka's The Golden Ticket reality series with that, whoever that is.
4: Star

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1: Thank you for making us smile. 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

0: Adidas has just announced, the executives have announced that Mexico's jersey is the best-selling Adidas national team jersey of this year's World Cup. Also, FIFA saying it's the best-selling jersey in their history. It is a good-looking jersey.
1: Yeah, nice
0: I don't one. Have one yet. We gotta check it out. And congrats again to Team USA for advancing. All right, so it is Therapy Thursday, and we heard from Desiree. She's worried about her mother. Her mother's on every dating app imaginable. There are a lot of dates. There are a lot of late nights out. There's a lot of coffee dates, bar dates, dinner dates, weekend dates. Desiree thinks that her mom is trying to band-aid the loss of, her dad, her husband. They were married over 30 years. And now Desiree's mom is a little bit boy crazy. Or is she? Or is she just trying to deal with it?
2: But also, we don't get to dictate how someone else grieves. Really.
0: Right. It's her life. Mm. That's what our therapist, Sarah Dash, said. It's her mother's life. So Desiree needs to realize that no matter what is happening, this is a life that belongs to her mom.
2: Yeah.
0: Carolina, you heard Therapy Thursday. So you have a take on it also?
3: Okay, this is my story. So my mother got married with my father. They met down in Baja California, Mexico. My father was 22. My mother was 14. She ran away. They came to the United States for a better life. Here, they lasted married for 55 years.
0: Whoa.
3: After my father passed away, my mother was really, really sad. And I forced my mother to start going to the senior citizen center here in Chino. I said, no, you are going. You're not staying home alone. So there, she had another life. She made all kinds of friends. She even met a boyfriend. My mother only spoke Spanish. So she had a boyfriend that spoke English, and they would communicate over the phone. And I remember my mother hearing, telling him, I love you. I love you. And that was like within 6 months that my father passed away. You know, I didn't tell my brothers and sisters anything, but it was cute to see my mother evolve and have another life.
2: Yeah.
0: Yes. To see her smile again and to see someone light her up like that, it made everyone feel good.
3: I feel for that daughter because it didn't hurt me to see my mother happy. I was happy for my mother, even though I was grieving about my father,
0: yes.
3: But it's two different lives.
0: Yes, yes, yes. Oh my gosh. Well, thank you so much. That's a really hopeful story. Thank you.
3: Okay. Thank you, Alan.
0: Thank you, Carolina. Therapy Thursday. It's a podcast. You can also see it on, this is where everyone's going to YouTube.
2: Yeah, because of Sarah. Our LMFT, you know?
0: Yep.
2: Another comment that I love about Sarah, my insurance doesn't cover catching feelings.
0: Just go to YouTube, search Therapy Thursday pod. You can see Sarah there, catch some feels for her.
4: Shine bright like a diamond. Shine bright.

0: Go Team USA. It's been since 2002 since we have advanced this far like this. And that was when my son was only 6 months old. We were dialing up for the internet. Mm. The Osbournes were the huge reality hit show. And Nelly was the big hit maker on the radio. How cool is that? So we just want to say, way to go. And it's KOST Los Angeles, Coast 103.5.
1: You know, you make me feel so good inside. I've always wanted a girl just like you. Such a pure team.

0: Katy Perry performing in Europe. And there she is in the Ellen K. Morning Show. Thanks for having us on. And coming up, we've got your four-pack to the OC Fair. So much fun to be had. You also get 10 rides or carnival games of your choice. So that's actually 20 because it's a pair.
1: Yeah. No, it's 40.
0: It's 40.
1: 40.
0: Sorry.
1: Yeah, it's that math thing again.
0: You get 40 rides or carnival games of your choice along with your four-pack. And that is just ahead. We're also going to continue qualifying you for BTS. I'm going to give you my tickets. That's SoFi. It's sold out. I waited in line. I have to do a gig that night.
1: Mm-hmm.
0: And so they're yours. We're going to draw this hour at 9:45 out of a hat. Okay, so we're still learning more about the couple that got engaged on top of the Empire State Building. What is the latest, Ryan?
1: So this couple purchased tickets to do a tour of the Empire State Building, just like everyone else does.
0: Excellent.
1: When we go see it, right?
0: It's a great tour.
1: But here's what happened. They hid in a bathroom for a while overnight and then found like some other hidden place.
0: Oh.
1: And then they unscrewed a bunch of stuff and got through like a security hatch.
0: No
1: way. A maintenance hatch is how, and then they hid there again, and that's how they got up to the spire.
0: I heard it took months of like stalking and plotting and investigating to get this plan together.
1: Do you know what floor they were on when they broke through the hatch?
0: Well, I do know that because they were on the 103rd floor.
1: Floor 103.5.
0: And now they're facing multiple felony and misdemeanor charges. So, like, what if the engagement was real and now they have to go away for years to prison and they can't even be together? Anyway, a pilot informed air traffic control in New York what he was seeing on top of the Empire State Building.
2: Yeah, what's all the hoopla going on over there?
3: Two geniuses climbed to the top of the Empire State Building, the top of the spire.
2: Oh, that's awesome. It's not some worker changing a light, is it?
3: Nah, it's a male, female, dressed in black. They had some flag they were waving when they were up at the top. And he just proposed to her.
0: Mm-hmm. Yeah. Hey, you, it's over there. What are you seeing over there?

Let's go to the OC Fair. It is that time. We love the fair, and we get your four-pack plus tickets for you to enjoy rides and carnival games. So with this four-pack comes 40 tickets. It's going to go wild. Eat, drink, be merry at the OC Fair. Be caller 20 now. We'll give it away to you. It's 800-929-KOST.

0: Hi, good morning. Welcome. And who is this?
1: Hi, this is Jennifer.
0: Hey, Jennifer, you're caller 20. You're going to the OC Fair.
1: Oh, my God. Thank you so much.
0: You get a four-pack. You also get all these tickets for carnival rides and games, whatever you want to do there.
1: Wow, that's so awesome. Thank you.
0: Where are you headed right now?
1: I'm on my way to work in North Hollywood.
0: Okay, what do you do in NoHo?
1: I work in arts department, so I'm going to be building a fake roof today.
0: Oh, what is it for? For a TV show or a wedding? Or
2: Taylor Swift's wedding?
0: Yeah.
1: No, for a commercial.
2: Okay.
0: Oh, okay. Do you know what the product is?
1: I can, but I can't talk about it.
0: Oh, okay. All right. Wow. It's a fake roof. Okay. Does someone fall through the roof? Because I'm thinking that it's, what is that insurance guy that fall?
2: Mayhem.
0: Mayhem.
2: Mayhem like me.
1: No, it's not for that. That would be really fun to work on one of those.
0: Okay. Mm-hmm. Okay. This is a fake roof. It's got a hold.
2: Yep.
0: And that's so fun. So every day is different for you, huh? Or every week at least.
1: Yeah.
0: I
1: sew also. So every day is kind of a different project.
0: Oh, I love that. Well, congratulations. Enjoy the fair. And thank you for having us on in your ride.
1: Thank you so much. Have a good day.
0: You too.

0: These beautiful
1: one of the stars of our iHeartRadio Music Festival, Benson Boone. We'll be sending you there. Whole weekends away. Coming up this September. Okay, so let's talk about this, shall we? The wedding tomorrow. The big Madison Square celebration for Taylor and Travis. Can you believe it's already here? That's crazy.
2: Mm-hmm.
1: It's a guy named Anthony Jabin, and he's jabbing. He really is. He's jaw-jacking. He's a celebrity memorabilia collector, and he's gone viral. He apparently knows Travis. He met Taylor at the Super Bowl. He got invited to the wedding. He let it slip that the MSG event is only a reception. He didn't say where the vows will be exchanged, but he was asked, will it be at MSG?
3: No. It is not at the same place as the party.
4: Right.
3: But it is the same day of the party.
4: Exactly.
3: I just want to repeat. So the wedding and the party are the same day, but the wedding is not at the same place as the party.
4: Right.
1: Okay, Anthony right. Jabin.
2: So what does this mean now? What do we think?
1: This means the wedding's somewhere else.
2: Like where?
1: Like maybe in a church.
2: Okay, but could it be just a small thing like in Rhode Island at her house, and then they chop her to Madison Square Garden to celebrate with all these people?
1: I don't know, because they're, you know, the family and friends, and you've got to get all the way, and it's also going to be on a Friday. I'm thinking traffic. I think it's somewhere in the city.
2: Okay.
1: Because the reception we know starts at 4 p.m. All right. I don't know why we all know. So yeah. Here she is. Oh, I just like her music.

0: then I'll write your
1: literally
0: name.
1: Breaking news about Taylor and Travis. So while the world awaits updates on their wedding, this week, Travis and Taylor donated $26 million to charities across the U.S. Mm. Here in L.A., Kansas City, Reading, Pennsylvania, where she's from, Nashville, Tennessee, New York City, and L.A. 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Whoa. 26 mil. It's amazing. Awesome. Okay, we're going to qualify you. We're taking qualifiers. We're minutes away from drawing a name for my BTS tickets. I want you to have them. So, caller 20, want to put your name in this captain's hat? The BTS video for Swim, they're all wearing captain's hats. We're going to make that drawing. But caller 20, let's get your name and your phone number. Put you in the mix. It's 800-929-KOST.

0: We love you so much. Thanks for being here with us on the Ellen K. Morning Show. It's Coast 103.5, BTS coming to town. Here's our captain's hat. It's full of names. We've been qualifying you for all week, for days. Can't make it to the BTS show. I'm sad about that, but I'm so happy that I can give you my tickets.
1: So this is for one of the SoFi shows coming in September.
0: Yes.
1: Sold out, by the way.
0: Yes. Okay, so all these names in the hat, captain's hat, for several reasons. Number one, it's a Yacht Rock weekend coming up on Coast. Sandy Stick kicks it off tomorrow at 3. That's wedding day.
1: Mm-hmm.
0: So all weekend long, your favorite Yacht Rock songs. And then also BTS in their swim video. They're wearing captain's hats. All right, I'm going to hand these to you.
1: And wait, one more thing. You mentioned wedding day. Travis Kelce is the captain of the Chiefs. So that works, too.
0: You know what I mean? Yeah, we got a captain theme going.
1: Yeah, here we go. Yeah. This is a lot of responsibility, you know?
2: Yeah.
0: It's a lot of names. I just crumpled them up and put them in.
1: Yeah, I'm not looking.
2: Show the hat there.
1: This is live on.
0: We're used to digital drawings, but this is fun. I like the old school way. We write your name down and your phone number.
1: Did I get one?
0: Yeah, you got one. Okay.
1: Andrea Bartholomew.
0: Okay.
1: Of Long Beach is going to BTS.
0: Hey, I think she called us on her way to work. I remember her call. All right, congrats, Andrea. You're going. Way to go. Thanks for listening. You got my tickets. Now we got to figure out how to transfer.
1: Let's put her phone number up on YouTube.
2: Just shut her phone number. It's all right.

0: see you again tomorrow morning for our 4th of July spectacular as we launch you into your holiday weekend. Congrats again to Andrea Bartholomew. Or Bartolome.
1: Yeah.
0: Yeah, she won my BTS tickets.
2: Nice, awesome.
0: I'm happy they went to a happy home.
2: You know, that's the difference between me and you. You can't go and gave them away. I'd have resold those things so
1: fast. Yeah, right, I know.
0: Just upcharged. I will say, that they're not like premium tickets. I mean, so Andrea, just, you know.
1: Yeah.
0: Anywhere's
1: fine.
0: You'll be there.
1: Yeah.
0: You'll be there.
2: You're in. You're in.
0: You're through the door. All right, Carrie Steele is coming up next. Have a beautiful Friday Eve. The sun is going to show itself later on this afternoon, and then we're going to hot it up for your holiday weekend. I'm Ellen Kay.
2: I'm Ryan Mano.
1: And our producer, Mike Ramos.
0: And happy birthday to you. If you're celebrating today, we end every show with a quote and a kiss. It's Lindsay Lohan's birthday. She said, I think you have to go through really hard times to be at your best. Kiss on three. Kiss on me. One, two, three. Mm-hmm.

The best mix of the 80s, 90s, and today. It's Coast 103.5. Hello, good morning. It's Carrie Steele. I am here to fill your Thursday workday with all the music you love to listen to. For some, this is your Friday. You're so lucky. A lot of offices close tomorrow for the 4th of July holiday. If you've got a long holiday weekend, keep it on Coast. It's another Yacht Rock holiday weekend here at Coast 103.5.

Don't Twofer from Journey's Don't Stop Believin' into Michael Jackson, Don't Stop Till You Get Enough. Not that we're telling you what to do or anything, but we're just here to help you feel good. It's Coast 103.5.

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The best mix of the 80s, 90s, and today. It's Coast 103.5. Miley Cyrus says Barbie represents a personal dream of hers. And the Miley Cyrus Barbie. It's available now. We

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It's Coast 103.5. We heard last week that Adele's been in a London studio writing and recording new music. I think it's for the movie Cry to Heaven that she's going to be in. That comes out late fall, so maybe we're still going to have to wait just a little while for some new music from Adele.

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0: The best mix of the 80s, 90s, and today. It's Coast 103.5. Hey, it's Carrie Steele. I have a question for you. What do you think people are talking about more right now? U.S. men's national team advancing in the World Cup or Taylor and Travis getting married at some time somewhere over the next couple of days? Because both are being talked about a lot. What do you think? Well, maybe the question is, what do you think people care about more? Now, if you're asking me, you probably know my answer to that question. I mean, come on. Huge sports fan. Such an exciting World Cup and that first round knockout match last night. Are you with me? This is what we care about, right? First time since the U.S. men's national team won a game in the knockout round since 2002. Ain't no stopping us now. Yeah, U.S. heading to Seattle. Monday night, they're taking on Belgium in the round of 16. And let's go, USA. This is just so exciting. And I think finally something we can all agree on to be excited about. We've got lots of feel-good music for you coming up. Oh, and next hour, this is also very exciting. 4-pack of tickets to visit SeaWorld San Diego. That's coming up about 11:35.
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Suzanne today. It's Coast 103.5. Thanks so much for letting us be part of your Thursday workday, wherever that may be right now. Thanks for having us on in the office. Thanks for streaming us in your home office. 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

0: Oh, I love this song. Michael Jackson, Man in the Mirror on Coast 103.5. Hi, it's Carrie Steele looking for our winner. What's your name?
1: Hi, Peter.
0: Hi, Peter. What are you doing?
1: Just right here watching TV, listening to the radio, multitasking.
0: And I hear kids in the background. You're babysitting. You're doing the dad thing.
1: Yeah, it's a summer break.
0: There you go. Well, listen, I've got great news. You could take the kids to visit SeaWorld San Diego.
1: Yay. Jenna, we're going to go to SeaWorld.
0: Oh, my gosh. You got a house full. Yeah, you're getting a four-pack of tickets. You can meet the legends of the deep. They've got the all-new shark encounter going on. You can splash down epic rides. The first-ever Ocean Dreams drone spectacular is happening. How fun. Enjoy.
1: Thank you. We haven't been in a few years, so I know there's a lot of new things to see.
2: Thank you.
0: Oh, that's the sweetest. And you can also catch the unforgettable SeaWorld Summer Spectacular nighttime shows, too. 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Sandy's got another four-pack, giving those away in the 3 o'clock hour.
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0: 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Hi there, it's Carrie Steele. 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
2: Team USA is moving on in the World Cup following a 2-0 win over Bosnia-Herzegovina. Malik Tillman drilling a free kick in the 82nd minute to put the match away. Tillman! United States will now face Belgium in the round of 16 Monday. 3 matches are on the World Cup schedule today.
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1: Is this your Friday? 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So keep us on all weekend long, plus chances to see Yachtly Crew. They really are the ultimate Yacht Rock band. So great music, great prizes. 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

0: One Republican Apologize on Coast 103.5. Hi there, it's Carrie Steele. Gosh, looking out my window, you wouldn't know it's July. Still a pretty thick cloud cover. The gloom from last month carrying over. But other than the lack of sunshine, how's your July going so far? Are you looking forward to the 4th of July weekend? You know that means 4th of July sales. And according to this info I'm reading from ValuePack.com, sales don't end with the 4th of July weekend. 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They really care about how well you're sleeping. 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I'm just saying if you're in the market, if you want to upgrade, I would suggest Orange County Mattress. You're going to get a great deal, and they're going to take great care of you. 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

the best mix of the 80s, 90s, and today. It's Coast 103.5. Hi, it's Carrie Steele. Are you like me? When a new text comes in or you missed a call but somebody left a voicemail, do you get a little excited? There's a word for that. It's called textual satisfaction. Yeah, textual satisfaction. That feeling you get when your phone has a new message.

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It's Coast 103.5. When it comes to what we're going to eat over the 4th of July, I think we can all agree that burgers and dogs are the most popular. But what do you think the most popular side dish is? Well, I'll tell you what Google search data

0: music that helps you feel good. It's Coast 103.5. Hi, good afternoon. It's Carrie's Deal. But what tastes good? What goes best with that burger and or hot dog? What's America's favorite side dish? Well, according to Taste of Home, they put together a list of the most popular 4th of July side dishes. They used Google search data. Overwhelming favorite? Potato salad. Is that your favorite? Do you like it with a lot of mayo or maybe more mustard than mayo? You like a little tang? A bite of vinegar? That's, I think, more mustard heavy mayo if it's got a little vinegar taste. Some people just like extra herbs. Anyway, potato salad number one, next most popular, baked beans, then deviled eggs, and then macaroni salad. Anybody else getting hungry right about now? We've got lots of feel-good music coming up and your work perk prize next hour. Details coming up.
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0: Heads up in Santa Clarita on the 14 southbound before you get to New Hall Avenue. Got some debris blocking the right lane. In Griffith Park on the 134 east of Forest Lawn, that crash still working on the right shoulder. In Rosemead, 60 eastbound before Rosemead Boulevard, we've got an accident. It's all in that center divider area. In West LA, 405 south at Wilshire, still got that crash over on the right shoulder. You're going to stay slow down to the 105.
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the best mix of the 80s, 90s, and today. It's Coast 103.5. There's something you need to be cautious about over the 4th of July weekend. It's not fireworks. It's not drinking and driving. I'll let you know what it is right after Mariah Carey and Hero on Coast 103.5.

0: Music that helps you feel good. It's Coast 103.5. Hi, it's Carrie Steele. You know it doesn't feel good? Margarita hand. It doesn't look very good either. You know what I'm talking about? Maybe you've heard of this. A lot of people, they're out in the sun on holidays like the 4th of July. They're drinking any cocktail that might have lime in it. A margarita, or you squeeze a little lime into your beer. If you get that lime juice on your hand, well, you might break out in a rash. That's when the lime interacts with the sun. It happens. If you want to test it, be my guest. But just be careful if you're using lime, not to get that lime juice on your hand if you're going to be out in the sun. Or wash it off, of course. That's the other option. We've got some Dead or Alive, some Benson and Boone, some Queen when we come back. And these tickets to see Lionel Richie with Earth, Wind, and Fire. It's your Work Perk Prize. Your chance to call in and win about $135.
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1: 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Hi there, it's Carrie Steele looking for our workbook winner. 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
1: That's why things are a little quiet around there, apparently. Well, I'm glad you're working with Coast on your radio. And yes, that's exactly why we give away a workbook prize. We're so grateful you're listening while you're working. And you're the winner today. 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
1: Way.
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1: 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I know you're going to really enjoy this show. And again, thanks so much for listening while you're working. Enjoy the rest of your day. 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And make sure you're listening this weekend, too. It's our Yacht Rock holiday weekend.
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1: 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And we're doing it again tomorrow. Another Work Perk prize. A lot of folks are going to have the day off. But we're still giving this prize away in the 1 o'clock hour. You can see Lionel Richie with Earth, Wind, and Fire. 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

Jessica just gave me a call. She heard me talking about all the different deals you could find in the month of July, both on indoor and outdoor furniture, kitchen appliances, mattresses. Well, she said, don't forget the back-to-school supplies. Yeah, in July. She said that's when the sales start. And, you know, make your list, shop now, then you don't have to worry about it in August. And you can get some early bird discounts. Well, thank you so much for that, Jessica.

have gone a little too hard when I was singing along to that one. Four Non Blondes, What's Up? What a great song. It's another one we recently put back into rotation. We often update, refresh our playlist based on your recommendations and suggestions. So I'm going to say thank you again because we really do listen. You have great taste in music. And that is such an awesome song. We are playing the best mix of the 80s, 90s, and today. Let's do some Kenny Loggins and Footloose on Coast 103.5.

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the best mix of the 80s, 90s, and today. It's Coast 103.5. Here's a little fun fact for you if you like relish. Heinz's relishes, they all contain cabbage. This is in addition to the pickles, but they all also have cabbage, probably for texture more than anything else. But share that little fun fact with your friends.

0: 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It's Coast 103.5. Hi, it's Carrie Steele. That's just about going to do it for me. I thank you for letting me share a few hours of your Thursday workday with you. For some, this is their Friday because they have tomorrow off. Long holiday weekend. Enjoy, and please do it with Coast on your radio. If you haven't heard, starting at 3 o'clock tomorrow afternoon, launching into another Coast 103.5 Yacht Rock holiday weekend. Yeah, we're going to play all the Yacht Rock tunes that you love, help get you into that holiday vibe. And we've got a chance for you to win a pair of tickets to see the ultimate Yacht Rock band. Have you seen Yachtly Crew? They are so good. And they're going to be at the Hyatt Regency Newport Beach August 21st. So all weekend long, starting tomorrow afternoon with Sandy Steck. Yacht Rock favorites and chances to win tickets to see Yachtly Crew. 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

The best mix of the 80s, 90s, and today it's Coast 103.5. Here she comes. Sandy's coming in to get you through the rest of this Thursday workday and all the way home with great feel-good music. And next hour, another four-pack of tickets to SeaWorld San Diego. Now some Mariah Carey. It's Fantasy on Coast 103.5.

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It's a Feel Good Friday on the Ellen K Morning Show. 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

0: 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What is your name?
1: Yesenia.
0: Yesenia, you're caller 20.
1: Yes.
0: You got those four tickets to SeaWorld San Diego. And of course, I'm asking everybody, what are you doing for the weekend?
1: With family. My sister's coming over from Texas, so just a little gathering.
0: Oh, how cute. What city are you guys in?
1: Right now, we are in Fontana.
0: Well, have the best time. Happy early 4th.

0: John Legend on Coast 103.5, the best mix of the 80s, 90s, and today. My name is Sandy Steck here at work in Burbank. Are you at work? It's just one of those weeks where we don't know who's in and who's not, but we do know that we are counting down to the weekend. Tomorrow, official holiday, Saturday, 4th of July. Forbes rated the fattest holidays in America, and 4th of July was number 4 on the list. I never thought of it as a quote-unquote fat holiday. I don't know why. I think it's because it's warm out and, you know, grilling. You could kind of do, like, you know, high protein. You could do fruits if you wanted to. Number one for the fattest holiday, Thanksgiving. They say on average we eat 3,500 to 4,500 calories, followed closely behind by Christmas Day. And number three, you're going to be surprised about this one, St. Patrick's Day. I am surprised that's even on the list at all. But yeah, they say a typical Irish breakfast is at least 1,000 calories. And on average, people eat 3,800 calories that day. But for 4th of July, 3,500 to 4,400. And all I'm going to say is, it's America's birthday. Let us eat in peace.
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3: 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Mosquitoes with West Nile virus have been found in 10 cities in Orange County. Millions of people from the Midwest to the East Coast are under alert for possible life-threatening heat.
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Coast 103.5. Well, here we are on a day that feels like Friday, but isn't. But we're one day closer. And tomorrow also, Madonna's new album, Confessions 2, officially comes out. It's Material Girl on Coast 103.5.

All right, what are you doing on July 10th? 8 days from now, Hollywood Palladium, Bop to the Top. It's going to be a big night. Special guests Sabrina Bryan, Allison Stoner, Drew Seeley, and Adam Hicks. 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

0: Coast 103.5, the best mix of the 80s, 90s, and today. And hello there. Thank you so much for hanging out, whether you're on the road or maybe listening at home. It's, I don't know if it's a work day for you. It's a weird work week, that's for sure. My name is Sandy Steck. Obviously, 4th of July on Saturday, so tomorrow is a holiday. There's a study from something called Archbridge Institute. They studied 2,000 Americans. 3 out of 4, proud to be an American. Obviously, it kind of comes on the heels of 4th of July. So freedom and family, the two things most important. I know we disagree on a lot, but those two things, 80% said the freedom to choose how to live and living and having a good family life were their number one priorities. Wealth, not the ultimate goal. 17% said being wealthy is essential to the American dream. I mean, I want to be happy too, but money does help. Let's just be real. Speaking of that, we have some coming up for you. We have $250,000 we've been giving away because America is turning 250. So we have a little chunk of that in a few minutes, $2,500. When you hear the keyword, you're going to go to our website and type it in, coast1035.com/coast1035.com. 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